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2: 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Let's go.
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2: Hello everybody, this is Brandon Flowers and you're listening to Radioactiva, the rock planet.